My first love. Of course, the whole thing went wrong. And my mama had some great advice, so I thought I'd put it in the words of this song. 'Cause I can still hear her saying.

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0: Whitburn Band are gearing up for a busy 2026 as they compete in the European Brass Band Championships and the National Brass Band Championships of Great Britain. 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

0: 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We can be contacted via our website www.nicolas-supporting-women.com or via Facebook, Instagram or TikTok. 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

0: Kirkton Brass, Bathgate, is a well-loved brass band performing across West Lothian and beyond, from concerts to contests and local events. 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
1: Radio. Good morning, everyone. In this warm, sunny weather, we are going to explore Scotland today. Hello, this is Angelina's Pop Morning with you this hour. I hope you had a good sleep to wake up fresh on Saturday morning. If you've just woken up to prepare your breakfast, wearing pyjamas or a dressing gown, I can begin with a soft start to help you relax and enjoy the music. With the first sips of your coffee or tea, we'll listen to Sabrina Carpenter.

I hope you enjoyed espresso, my mum's favourite coffee. Scotland is one of those places that instantly feels magical. My mum came from Ukraine and fell in love with Scotland from the first day. It's where cities like Edinburgh and Glasgow blend the old and new. Centuries-old castles stand next to modern art galleries, and cobbled streets find their way to trendy cafes and shops. Wow.

It's one of my favorite songs, Runaway by Aurora. Edinburgh Castle is a true icon of Scotland and has dominated the skyline of the capital for centuries. When people think of Scotland, the Highlands are usually what comes to mind, wild landscapes and towering mountains. It's the kind of place where you can truly escape and feel like you're stepping into another world. Next is Sam Fender and Olivia Dean.

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Love the music from Teddy Swims. Gentle stroll or energetic work in Balmaha? Whatever you choose, a walk in stunning surroundings will be good for the head, heart, body and soul. And you can have lunch in the Oak Tree Inn, or you can take a picnic with you and settle down next to the lovely banks of Loch Lomond. Remember the song? On the

That was Cammy Barnes' Highland Runaway. Let's move forward to Stirling Castle. It's another heavyweight in Scotland's history, and it's one that any castle lover should add to their list. If you're with kids, Stirling Castle has some great interactive exhibits and costume guide to bring history to life. By the way, we had a free entry in March, so watch out for special offers! Enjoy Jessie J. Domino.

Great song. I like to play dominoes. 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We can now move to Loch Ness. Everyone knows about the Loch Ness monster as Nessie. The Loch Ness monster has never been found. Despite centuries of legends and decades of scientific searches, including DNA tests. But we still want to believe it's there. People can swim in the Loch Ness, but it's not recommended for casual swimmers due to the extreme cold.

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Whether you want island hopping on the west coast, surfing in the Highlands, or family-friendly seaside resorts near the cities, we usually go to Aberdour Silver Sands, known for its clean, golden sand and calm, shallow waters. This is the most popular beach in Fife. Playing now, Mirrors.

Justin Timberlake. What a long song! You're listening to Angelina's Pop Morning! I want to say thank you to one of my favourite teachers, Miss Hughes, for helping me in my RMPS learning journey. And congratulations for getting married! Enjoy your honeymoon in Italy! Scotland's whiskey distilleries are world famous, and its food scene from fresh seafood to hearty traditional fare like haggis.

0: Dominic Fike, everyone! I want to bring your attention to Glencoe, which is famous for its breathtaking volcanic mountain scenery. The landscapes have featured in blockbusters, notably the scenic road through neighbouring Glen Etive used in the James Bond film Skyfall, as well as backdrops in the Harry Potter series. Lewis Capaldi next!
1: I bring a coffee in the morning. She brings me in a piece. I take her out to fancy restaurants. She takes the sadness out of me. 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
1: Pointless. Lovely song. Spend a day in Aviemore by starting with a morning wildlife encounter or forest walk. Start your day early in the ancient pine woods. You can spend 2-3 hours walking the 4-mile circular trail around the loch, which features stunning views of an accessible ruined 13th century island castle. We'll continue after the break.
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0: Pink, Walk Me Home. And then there's the magical Isle of Skye, a dreamland of dramatic cliffs, fairy pools and castles that look like it's straight out of a storybook. We tried to book just a few days for the Isle of Skye. It's so popular that the shortest break is 7 days. If you're in Glasgow and want to hear a free organ concert, visit the Kelvin Grove Art Gallery. Alex Warren, Burning Down.
1: I

brilliant song. And if you're up for a bit of a hike, head up to Arthur's Seat, the city's own ancient volcano, where you'll get the best panoramic views of Edinburgh. But Edinburgh isn't just about the old stuff. It's a cultural hotspot, especially during the summer when the Edinburgh Festival Fringe takes over. This massive art festival brings performers and artists all over the world, and the whole city buzzes with energy. I hope you enjoyed my guided journey through Scotland. Of course, you would need 3 full programs to discover this lovely country where we live. Have a great day and a good weekend from Angelina's Pop Morning. See you!

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1: Good morning, West Lothian. How are you this fine Saturday morning? I hope you are well. You are listening to Regal Radio. This is Centrepoint Church with me, Jenna. Starting off the show, we have Every Nation Music and Joy Like a River.

Joy Like a River there, Every Nation Music. You are listening to Centerpoint Church here with me, Jenna, and coming up on the show, we've got a great selection of music, as always. Next up, we have The Belonging & Co. with David Dennis with I Know That I Know.

We Still Believe there with Ryan Offey and One Church Music. And just before that, we had I Know That I Know from The Belonging and Co. And David Dennis. What have you been up to this week? We have been camping and thankfully our prayers were answered and it did not rain. We had the most wonderful time. But we've had over in Lendrick Muir, there was a massive festival called Magnitude for teenagers, and there was over 2,000 teenagers camping out and learning all about what it means to follow Jesus. They were experiencing some amazing teaching and some music and just lots and lots of fun and games. I saw the review video and it looked phenomenal. We are hoping to be able to take a group of youth to Magnitude next summer from Centerpoint Church. We know that some of our kids went along this year with some connections we have with some other amazing churches in West Lothian. But yeah, we're hoping to be able to do a little campaign trip with them next year. It's a phenomenal opportunity for our teens just to get a little bit more independence. I did my first kind of mission trips and camping trips when I was in high school. And it was the most amazing time just being able to answer or ask some really tough questions, questions that maybe I was a little bit nervous to ask parents or my regular kind of youth leaders, but actually just get an opportunity to explore faith for myself. Now, I wonder if you have been exploring the Christian faith. There has been a lot of, just noise, I guess, on social media, in the news, about a resurgence of people being curious and interested in the Christian faith. And I wonder if you are tuning in today and you are maybe in that position. Maybe you have picked up a Bible for the first time. Maybe you have explored going to church. And maybe you've explored lots of different religions and are just curious about what is different about Christianity. Well, here's a great place to start. And if you are looking for a church to go to, Centerpoint Church meets at Simpson Primary School every Sunday morning at 10:30. And it'd be amazing to have you along there. But here's a song coming up from Red Rocks Worship, and it's called Never Gets Old. And that's because as Christians, as someone who believes the Bible, I believe it never gets old telling God who he is. He is an amazing God, a real God, who answers prayers, who is very present in our lives. And he has some incredible characteristics. Everything that's good is worthy, is gracious, is generous, is gentle, is kind, is just. It are the characteristics of God, and this song kind of speaks to that.

0: Red rocks worship there with Never Gets Old. More next, after this.
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0: 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Coming up next, we have a song by Mitch Wong called Marvelous.

0: Ren Collective there with No Grave. 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
0: If you're just tuning in, you are listening to Centrepoint Church here on Regal Radio with me, Jenna. It's great to have you along listening on a Saturday morning. What are you up to today? We're still not quite sure about our plans. We might see what the weather's doing later and head out, maybe for a walk, maybe some paddle boarding. I have been enjoying paddle boarding. Have you ever tried it? It's a little bit scary when you start standing up, but it's so relaxing. And I was out a couple of weeks ago with some of the girls from church, and we went up to Loch Leven, and we were battling through waves. It was a little windy, and being on a paddle board, even a little wave feels a lot bigger than it was. But we were struggling to get out to one of the islands, and it took a while actually to get out there. But when we turned around, we kind of formed a bit of a raft. We all held on to each other's paddles and just floated back. And floating back with the wind behind you there was so much peace. And we just lay there and chatted for ages. But actually getting out was so, so difficult. And sometimes life can feel that way. You know, we struggle and we strive and we feel like we're going against the current all the time. And we're searching for that peace. We're searching for when life will become easy again. And I wonder where you look for that peace. Where do you find peace? Where do you find where life forms a rhythm, where you have the wind behind you and you feel that things are easy? Now, life isn't always difficult. Life isn't always easy. It can be very, very difficult and very challenging. Regardless of your life situation, you will find that each day has struggles. But the scriptures, the Bible talks about these things. It says each day has troubles for its own. So don't worry about tomorrow. Each day has enough for its own. But when you have something, a source of where you are finding hope and peace, where you have assurance of the things that are ahead that you can't see and you don't know, it makes the day-to-day living a lot better. And for me, I find that peace in Jesus. I find that peace knowing that there is a God out there who made me, who loves me, and who, yeah, I can have a relationship with. I can speak to in prayer. I can listen to his words through the scriptures. I can still be still and sit and listen to his still small voice. And he will constantly always be there guiding my steps. Now, I wonder if that is something that you have ever experienced. Why not come along to church tomorrow, 10:30 at Simpson Primary School, and see for yourself if you are looking for a wider meaning, if you are looking for the meaning of life, have you found it? And maybe you will find it in Jesus. Coming up next, we have a song that declares that. It's Bridge Worship and a song called That's My King.

Circuit Rider music there with the Black Voices movement, No One Like the Lord. Have you encountered the Lord? Maybe you have been looking at the scriptures. Maybe you've been Googling things about the Bible. Is it true? Why don't you come and find out for yourself? Centrepoint Church meet every Sunday morning at 10:30 in the morning on a Sunday. I think I said that, at Simpson Primary School. We are currently renovating the beautiful building of St. David's Church on the Bathgate Precinct. We hope to have services there in next year. But yeah, there's a lot of restoration work that needs to happen at that beautiful building. So right now we're in the school. It is great to be there in the community of Wester Inch. So if you would like to come along, see what it's like, you don't have to wear anything fancy. You can come in jeans and a t-shirt. It is fine. We are very family friendly, although we don't have our full kids provision on tomorrow. We will have a space at the back for primary age kids. Our creche is on as usual. So if you have babies, we do have some provision for them. But yeah, it'd be great to see you along there. Just pop along. There's no harm in it. No one's going to chase you out the door and sign you up for anything. Come along, see what it's like for yourself. But it's been great to have this week with you. I hope you have a great rest of the Saturday, and I will see you next week. Closing out the show, we have Charity Gale and I Believe.

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'Cause it makes

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2: The red took place on a warm summer's night. The rebels commandeered the Naffy. The store was set alight. The fire burned wild. Flames roared down upon the Doran family in the darkness.

fell apart. The Bridget held her daughter, Katie, close to her heart. She dropped the baby down to Bill and went back in for their son, John. Screams rang out in the darkness before the dawn. When the top floor caved in, John and Bridget died. William was badly burned. Dr. Ontree saved his life. All in the name of freedom, that reckless deed was done. Out on the Moorfield Road, in the darkness, before the dawn. Some said the rebels, they were heroes, but the town was torn apart. That raid upon the Naffy blackened many hearts. The Doran family killed and maimed in the war of 1921. As freedom beckoned in the darkness

0: tree, the price was paid. The mother, son, a wife and brother in the ground were laid. Remember the door and family as the troubles linger on. Reflect upon our freedom in the darkness before the dawn. Reflect upon freedom in the darkness before the dawn.
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6: Walk

Achamoni versus he. 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I know that I should wind her up, but I haven't got the time.

Colm Sands, we're walking down the road from look where I've ended up now. Aye, well, fancy a wee walk just now, but first we have to learn. Here's Callum Pitt from Newcastle, and he's learning to walk.

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Well, if the walk across the rooftops takes you all the way to Memphis, Mark Cohen is up next, and that's where he's walking.

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1: Mark Cohen was walking in Memphis, and Johnny Cash was walking the line, as he should be. We're going to the show of hands now from an album called The Long Way Home from 2016, 10 years old this one. Walk With Me When the Sun Goes Down.

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0: We started off with Show of Hands and Walk With Me When The Sun Goes Down, Parisian and Walkways, Gary Moore with Phil Lynott, and Cat Stevens' Peace Train with the extended strings on there from Teaser and The Firecat. New music from Peggy Seeger, an album called Vintage has just been released of tracks recorded but have not actually met release as yet. So here we go, Peggy Seeger, Progress Train.
1: The human brain can't stand still, even when it gets to the top of the hill. Just can't stop and admire the view, always got to have something new. The human brain's an intelligent fool. Build you a hospital, build you a school. 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

0: Peggy Seeger and Progress Train from her album Vintage, a collection of unreleased tracks. The OGs are on the love train, as they always are. However, it is a mystery to Elvis Presley.
1: Train I ride, 16 coaches long.

from the fabulous Sicilian Suite from Tom Fairney and Klaus Adamoszek. That was Goodnight Syracusa. The album is released quite soon, I believe. And if you'd like to see them live and you happen to be in Germany, they're playing the 1st of August in Alheim Oberellenbach, I believe is how you pronounce that, live and unplugged. And you can get the details of that on both of their Facebook pages. There you go. Tom Fairney, Klaus Adamoszek and the Sicilian Suite. We said goodnight to Syracuse. Now we're going to say goodnight to Saigon via Billy Joel.

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We started off with Billy Joel and Goodnight Saigon. Duncan McCrone was in there from his album Just a Glasgow Boy, The Goodnight and The Loving Trail. And a wee bit of classic Steve Earle there with Copperhead Road. We're going down Vagabond Road now with Dave Gibb.

Dave Gibb and Vagabond Road from Goldscore from 2010, and Ray Charles was Hitting the Road. Oh dearie me, as long as it's the Glory Road from Runrick. It's the Folk and Roll Radio show here. If you'd like to contact me, it's ross@folkandrollradio.co.uk or via our Facebook page.

Anrig. We're stepping down the glory road from Beat the Drum and Talking Heads. Road to Nowhere. Well, sometimes life feels like that, but let's go with a wee bit of Van Morrison now. Always walk down the bright side of the road.

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0: We started off with Van Morrison, Bright Side of the Road, John Denver, Take Me Home, Country Roads, and Honey and the Beer there from their current album, A Wish and a Tide. What's left for wishing? Well, there's always wishing, there's always hope, so let's keep going. Bruce Springsteen up next from Human Touch, I Wish I Were Blind.
1: I look

0: Bruce Springsteen from 1992's Human Touch, I Wish I Were Blind. That's it for this edition of the Folk and Roll Radio Show. I do hope you have enjoyed the music. If you have, well, mind and tell your pals. I'm going to finish off with Tom Fairney from his 2011 album As Eden Lay in Darkness. Don't wish your dreams away. Follow them and they may come true. Bye for now.
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To the rock show. It's the roller coaster of rock and roll from Regal Radio. All the hours. Yes. And you'd have thought we'd start with quite a heavy tune, but this is from Free. This is Come Together in the Morning Light.

Tart from the Heartbreaker album. That is Free Come Together in the Morning. And we've got to keep it kind of, as it's a roller coaster, and this is how we do it in the Regal Radio Rock Show. But you know that it kind of climbs up gradually, and it makes you feel, this is going to be easy. A piece of pee, as they say. However, don't let the devil ride. But the North Mississippi All-Stars.

Don't Let the Devil Ride in North Mississippi All Stars. Feature Joey Somebody. Yes. Here it comes, it's coming across my screen as we speak. Joey Williamson. Williams. Yeah. Brilliant tune. Mrs. D doesn't normally ask for tunes to be played because she's perfectly happy with the choices that I make, but she's asked me for four tunes. Well, four bands, to be perfectly honest. She never asked for the tunes. And one was the North Mississippi All-Stars, and the next one is Jackson Browne, then the Stones, then Pat Benatar, and then a wee sneaky one, a wee extra one for Mrs. D, Bernie Marsden. So this is an absolute cracker. It's a stonkalicious album from LA, California, Jackson Browne. Saturate Before Using is the album. This is the tune. Doctor in My Eyes, or Doctor in My Eyes.

and usually getting some tunes this evening, folks. As always, from 6 to 8, the tunes are stupendous, stonkylicious, and much superior. The Stones, Stray Cat Blues, that's a beauty. Next up, this is one, Fire and Ice, from Pat Benatar. Benatar, not Benatar. That's the Scottish pronunciation.

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Precious Times, the album. That's a doozy. Now, here's one from the Bernie Marsden Icons. This is my wee sneaky fifth one for Mrs. D. This is Barfoot Blues, Bernie Marsden. Yeah, this is a beauty.

Oh man, is that not an absolute stonker? 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Go and buy it, folks, because it is cracking. Let's go back to, I don't know when this was actually. It'll be, Californication, when was that? It's completely went out of my head.

like a stone. Audioslave. 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We're not likely to hear for them. Or this band. But this is a brilliant tune. What a start.

It's Renegades of Funk. Yes, just in case you were listening, you got your ear to the, and they think, whoa, what's that? It's Funk. F-U-N-K. Yes, there is no C in there. That is Rage Against the Machine from the Rage album. That's a doozy. Let's take it down a little bit. This is Rubber Factory. Yes, the Black Keys, Girl Is On My Mind.

Oh, that's a groovy kind of tune. Groovy, baby. Black Keys, Girl Is On My Mind. I like that. Oh, here we go. Let's get more into the sort of the rock and roll heavy metal side of the world. We're hurtling towards the splash bit in the roller coaster. This is from Tokyo Tapes. This is Polar Nights. This is magical.

Oh yes, Polar Nights from Tokyo Tapes. Tokyo Tapes is the album. The Scorpions are the band. Fantastic. Now, for some reason, I've got two Sabbath tunes on my list. I don't know what the hell I've done that, but I'm going to play the first one. Why not? From Master of Reality. Oh, after first.

Ah, yes. From the Masters of Reality, Black Sabbath. I'm actually going to play, this is from Sabbath, Bloody Sabbath. I'm going to play a second one, Killing Yourself to Live. But before I do, I'm actually reading the Aussie book, Last Rites. And it's not about Black Sabbath, although there's a slight thing about Black Sabbath, and I kind of understand where Geezer and Bill Ward got a bit hacked off because him and Tony Iommi split, the Aussie and him split it 50-50 when they went back on the road, and I understand why Bill kind of went, get it up, Geezer, I'm no coming to play there. Even though they were best pals, bit mad how money sort of drives them. But the other thing is, he actually talks about Diary of a Madman and Blizzard in the book, and he completely ignores Lee Kerslake and Bob Daisley and their input they had for both albums and subsequent albums that Bob Daisley helped with as well in writing and playing in. And I think that's an absolute shocker, to be perfectly honest. And I'm going to end up in court if I say any more about her. Anyway, Killing Yourself to Live, Black Sabbath.

from the After Hours album, Cold in Hell, Gary Moore. And if you're going to, after the show, if you're going to listen to any albums or stick anything on that you want to listen to, that you think, well, I picked up some tunes for the show, go and listen to Black Sabbath from start to finish, all the Aussie stuff. Magical. Absolutely magical. Step right up to Traffic. Oh, this is a... I don't know what word I'm going to use for this. Medicated goo. Oh.

What a great tune. Medicated Goo from Traffic. And I'm sure during the lyrics and that, they used the word poo. They just to sort of go along with goo. So I am on the medicated goo. I'm on the toilet to have a big poo. And I think that's the kind of lyrics that they should have been heading towards back in 1960. Oh, the good times and the bad times.

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It's a fantastic tune. Fantastic. As is this next guy. If Jimmy Page is a guitar god, this guy is the god above gods. Yes, he is. Rory Gallagher. This is Cineboy.

Oh, sinner boy, from the extraordinary Rory Gallagher. Oh, what a beauty. An hour and 26 minutes in and you're thinking, when is it coming? Ha! It's coming, revolution come, revolution go. The mighty, mighty government mule. What fresh hell?

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What fresh hell? And I'm sure there's people out there going, oh, bloody hell. What fresh hell indeed. Well, Duff Dolly, that's what I'm saying, from Idlewild South. This is a tune that I've never played. Nope. The Allman Brothers Band, and this is Revival.

What a guitar sound that is. The fantastic Chuck Berry. Promised Land, I told you. Hallelujah. He's there. I'm going to have to go like the clappers to get all these tunes in. I'm going to have to, I think we'll have to drop a couple. But I'm not dropping this one. Turn to Stone from the So What album.

What a guitar sound that is. So what? Go and listen to that album. By the way, it's going to be a late morning for yous if you listen to every album that I'm telling you to listen to. Where am I going to go? What have I got left? Oh, it's, right, okay. I'm going to have to go past that one. Sadly, I'm not going to go past this one. And I'm reading the Ozzy book, and he actually says, he said one song that he really regrets that he never put his heart and soul into when he was recording it is this one. And I'm thinking, really? Really? I think it sounds great. From Diary of a Madman. Beethoven.

fly, Jim. What a Jim. Yes, Sato from the Ozman. And that is sat around tuning oboe. What is Sato? That's what is Sato. There you go. I'm not sure what kind of language I'm speaking. But that's the Ozman. Let's play Saxon. Yeah, come on.

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You tell him, Biff. Yeah, Wheels of Steel from the mighty Saxon, who are back touring yet again. They're playing the O2. I think it's, what is it? Cannons and Fodder Tour or something it's called. Anyway, I think I can get two more tunes squeezed in. This is from the old Shook Up album. I played this tune about 3-4 months ago, and I thought, let's dig it out again.

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Just got back. Cheap Trick. Yes. Let's hope I'm singing that one. On this day. Yes. The very last tune I'm going to squeeze in for this evening is a brand new tune from Snowy White and the White Flames. This is Lost in the Blues. This is magical.

0: Well, that's it from me, folks. Have a fantastic weekend. Keep on rocking. Keep listening to all the albums I keep telling you about. And tune in next week for the same old nonsense and rock and roll festivities. That's it from me. Have a great weekend. Thank you.
1: 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Hold tight. We're about to lift your mood.
2: Across West Lothian. Sometimes I get a good feeling. Yeah. Ben Wilson's Saturday Night Anthems. In the mix.
3: Right then, let's do this, shall we? It's my turn. Shout out to David for his legendary rock show. The best rock show in the country, by the way. I love it. It's warming us up nicely for Saturday night. I'm here till 11, mixing up the biggest dance tunes ahead of Scotland versus Haiti at 2 in the morning. Wherever you're watching in West Lothian, let's cheer on the boys. Come on, Scotland.

want to, stare if you want to, but I got to party. I'm up in the party, I'm glad that I got you, and it's alright, you got you a partner, and

It's Saturday in the West, holding its Regal video just played you. Utah Saints doing something good. Before that, we also had Ultra Natty with Free Clash and Chocolate Puma doing God Save the Queer, the Chemical Brothers with Go, and we started off tonight's show with Booty Love doing Boogie Tonight, all in the mix for Saturday night. This right now is brand new from Aberdeen legend Dylan McPhee. I love playing him on the show. It's called Piano Club Tool, his latest one. If you want to get in touch with the show at any point, fire an email over to Ben Wilson at regalradio.net. You can also get the station on socials at Regal Radio on Facebook, Instagram and TikTok. And I'm also on Facebook and Instagram at Ben Wilson 0612. Come on.

0: Trail. Hogan Bizarre, by the way, is brand new Della McPhee Piano Club Tour in the mix for Saturday night, just coming up for 20 past 8. Ben Molson here with you till 11, soundcheck and whatever the plans are tonight before Scotland take on Haiti at 2 in the morning. There'll be loads of pubs showing it in Wesleyan, although you probably will need tickets. I think the council were making it mandatory for like license holders to have a ticketed system for the games, for all the games to be fair, and for drinks to be served in plastic cups. I might be telling a wee lie, but I'm sure I read it somewhere that West Lothian Council were wanting pubs to have tickets and serve drinks in plastic cups. I know it's not ideal, but listen, it's what we need to sacrifice to stay in the pub till 4 in the morning, and probably watch Scotland lose, because you know what they're like. If generally, I will not be surprised if Scotland drop points in the first game and end up going beating Brazil 5-1. Nah, that won't happen, but I tell you what, if they draw against Haiti, I will not be surprised, although we really should be beating them. But right, coming up for you, I've got a tune from Alex Godinho in the mix next, Deepest Blue, LF System, who is obviously from West Lothian, Armand Van Helden, Mr. Roy, Tim Deluxe, and JX is all coming up.
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two dance music legends back to back, by the way. Just played your Man Van Helden, I Won Your Soul. And now, as a tune from Mr. Roy, it's called Something About You. See if you can remember this from back in the day. We also had West Holding's very own LF system called, it's called Taking Over, it came out in February. Deepest Blue doing Give It Away, and Alex Godinho, I'm In Love. Ben Wilson 0612 on Instagram, come and find me. You can also get in touch with the show at any point, benwilson@vigoradio.net, and you can also find the station on socials, Facebook, Instagram and TikTok at Vigo Radio. Come and give us a follow, please and thank you.

0: That's GX. Son of a Gun in the mix for Saturday night as we go radio. Ben Wilson in the mix till 11. Before that was Tim Deluxe, Sam Obernick with It Just Won't Do. Right, coming up before 9 o'clock, I've got a tune from Deadmau5, Afrojack, Calvin Harris and Kasabian Gaskin, and a tune from Anton, 50 Foot Ultra. You'll definitely know that. It's called Talk To You. We are back in 3 minutes. Stay right there.
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0: Right then, we're back in the mix with this from Deadmau5. It's called Strobe. If you're in the car right now, or if you've got a good sound system at home, this is a tune you want to be blasting out. Turn it up full volume. I know it's so cliche for a DJ to say that, but really, turn it up full volume and you will not regret it. This is Regal Radio.

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try my best to include some Scottish artists ahead of the game tonight. Well, this morning. There goes Calvin Harris, Kasabian, Village of Pressure. Before that, Afrojack, Control, Deadmau5 with Strobe. What did I tell you? What a tune it is to blast out loud. Remember, if you missed the show tonight, or if you want to listen back to it, you can get it back on Mixcloud. 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Right, and let's go with this from Gaskin. It's called A Fresh Energy. He played in Glasgow at the start of May and all his shows sold out. 5 shows, 4 days, complete sellout. And to be fair, the pictures and videos on social look class.

0: It's Regal Radio, just after 9 o'clock on Saturday night. Ben Morrison here in the mix to the exit out. We're on the air until 11, Saturday night anthems. It was Antor, 34 Ultra, Talk to You. We are back next with a tune from Whitney Houston. She is in the mix next with a tune that I bet you've not heard in ages. And it's a good old sing-along tune, so get prepared for that. We are back in 3 minutes' time.
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Okay, this track right here was actually a collaboration from 1999 between Mauro Picotto, Andrea Remondini, Massimo Chitti Conte, and Riccardo Ferri. All Italians, as you could probably tell from my dodgy pronunciation, with the vocalist being Veronica Corsolo. It's called I Feel Love. On and in the mix for a Saturday night here in the mighty West. Only, and this is Regal Radio. We are here every single Saturday night from 8. Remember, you can get in touch with the show at any point. 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If you fancy getting a song on, by all means, come on down. Let me know what you want to hear. I'm open to suggestions. And you can also get the station on socials at Regal Radio on Facebook, Instagram, and TikTok. And I'm also on Instagram and Facebook at benmilson0612.

0: Mauro Picotto behind that. At CRW, I Feel Love on for Saturday night. Alright, how's it going? Have you recovered from the legendary Bathgate Gala Day last Saturday? If you've not, then hopefully these tunes are getting you through. Except this weekend, it's the Blackburn Gala Day, the Hart Hill, Eastfield and Greenwood Gala Day, the Lovely Village Gala Day, the Falters Gala Day, the East Calder Gala Day, and the Uphall Gala Day. So loads of Gala Days kicking about West Olden this weekend, which normally means loads and loads of road closures on the main streets. So maybe just double check that if you're travelling about West Olden this weekend. We are back next in the mix with the one and only Rui De Silva. Stay right there.
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0: Right then, let's do this, shall we? Just coming up for 25 past 9 on Saturday night. Let's get into the mix with this from Rui De Silva. It's Touch Me on this weekend's Saturday Night Anthems. We're going to mix in some World Cup tunes in just a bit as well for you.

0: It's Saturday night in the West, London, as the whole country prepares for Scotland's first game in the World Cup for 28 years. Scotland v Haiti kicks off in just over 4 hours' time. Let's all get behind the boys as we look to qualify from the group stage for the first time in our history in a major tournament. We are going to continue to play some World Cup tunes between now and 11 with a tune from Strike in the mix next.
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9: 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Come on, baby.

How good is this, by the way? Can you remember it? Maybe from Club Earth back in the day? Room at the Top in Bathgate. The lovely night spot. Sticky carpets. Bottles of VK. It's Shinny in the mix for Saturday night. Here we go, this is Regal Radio.

0: It's Shinny in the mix for Saturday night. There goes the Heaven edit. Just after 10 o'clock. 4 hours till Scotland take on Haiti in the US of A for their first game of this year's World Cup. We are back in the mix next with a World Cup tune from Dario G. Stay right there.
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Okay, here comes two songs that I bet you wouldn't have ever thought you would have heard. It goes well, to be fair. David Guetta, Titanium, with the Proclaimers, 500 Miles. Here we go. When I

By the way, this is absolutely sensational. Get you in the mood for the World Cup. An all-time classic, Simple Minds, Don't You Forget About Me, the Jet Boot Jacks remix, in the mix for Saturday night. Here comes the mighty Jim Kerr with those iconic vocals from back in the day. And for it to be remixed into this absolute monstrosity is just great to hear. This is Regal Radio.

0: Just try to mix in as many Scottish tunes between now and 11 p.m. tonight ahead of Scotland versus Haiti. Scotland's very first World Cup game in 28 years. Kickoff is at 2 in the morning and we are just getting you warmed up with these tunes. That was Dignity by the one and only Deacon Blue, the Synthwave remix. Before that was Amy McDonald doing Mr. Rock and Roll, the Mackel G remix. And obviously that tune from Simple Minds, that remix, Don't You Forget About Me, the Jet Boot Jack remix, by the way, if you want to search it up and listen back to it, it's so good. It's on YouTube, it's on SoundCloud, it is amazing. 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Bearing in mind the shows before this was called Big Weekend Anthems, but now we are on Saturday nights, every Saturday night from 8 till 11. 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This show will be on there about 10-15 minutes after we finish tonight. Whilst we get on a bit of Bruce Springsteen and Calvin Harris next.
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No Scotland, no Pertie. Nobody quite has a wee boogie like us, eh? Don't know if you've seen on the news, but the Tartan Army was raging because they ran out of beer on the plane. Nightmare.

Just banging out the Scottish tune after the Scottish tune. Just played you Baraka. Yes, I Can Boogie. Obviously from that infamous night in Serbia back in 2020 to qualify for the Euros. Seems so long ago now. Wanted bigger and better things. The World Cup is just hours away.

0: GBX Bits and Pieces on for Saturday night. Alright, it's Regal Radio, Ben Melson here on the decks. The tunes are on ahead of Scotland vs Haiti at 2 in the morning. Whatever you're doing tonight for it, maybe you might just sleep through it. You might listen to the show and just go to bed after and wake up, and hopefully you'll see on your phone that Scotland's won. Although we never make it that easy, to be fair. First game against Haiti, we really should be winning it, but you never know. I generally won't be surprised if they end up dropping points. I really won't. We are keeping it Scottish with a tune from QFX next. They originate from Hoik in the Borders, and that's how you say it, by the way. Don't get confused by the spelling, it's Hoik. Yeah, their tune Freedom is in the mix next, and we've also got a special tune to end the show. I'm going to keep that a secret until then. Whatever you're up to in West Lothian tonight, remember you can get in touch with the show at any point, benmelson@regalradio.net. If you fancy getting a tune on for next week, I'm open to suggestions. Get in my email inbox, or you can also get me on Instagram at benmelson0612. Slide in my DMs, and if you want a song on, by all means, come on down. Let me know what you want to hear, and I'll get that on the show for you next week. And we're back in the mix next. Stay right there.
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Okay, it's Saturday night in West Holden. This is Rico Radio. Ben Wilson here in the mix to Dex It Out. There goes Dimitri Vegas and Darren Styles' Summer Dream of Love. Before that, Levy here on The Glen. And after the ad break was QFX doing Freedom. Score predictions for the game tonight. 2-0 Haiti. I better know be. Okay, this next tune is a live performance from Callum Beattie. It's Caledonia and Wild Mountain Time. Come on, Scotland.

0: There goes Callum Beattie doing Caledonia and Wild Mountain Time on for Saturday night. I know it's not your normal Saturday night anthem, but I thought I'd just chuck it in there, seeing as the country is building up to a massive, massive game at 2 in the morning against Haiti. In case you've missed it, we're playing our first World Cup game in 28 years. That is your lot for me tonight. Thank you for tuning into the show, not just tonight, but week in, week out. It's absolutely amazing for me to be able to soundtrack whatever you're getting up to on a Saturday night in West Lothian by playing the best genre of music, which is dance tunes. Whatever you're doing for the game in the morning, have a good one. Stay safe and enjoy your Sunday. And if you're off on Monday, lucky you, enjoy your bank holiday. Catch you next Saturday at 8.
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I don't know where to begin, so I'll start by saying I refuse to forget you. I refuse to be silenced. I refuse to neglect you. That's for every last soul up in Grenfell, even though I've never even met you. Cause that could have been my mum's house. Or that could have been my nephew. Now that could have been me up there, waving my white plain tee up there, with my friends on the ground trying to see up there. I just hope that you rest and you're free up there. I can't feel your pain, but it's still where it is. Went to the block just to chill with the kids. Troubled waters come running past, I'ma be right there.

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